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2: The Pentagon has spoken about 100 wounded, and we know these are the official figures, but could we be talking about maybe larger figures that are not yet released to the public?
3: That's possible. I think in this case, the Pentagon has been reluctant to say much of anything about what has happened other than the fatalities. I can understand not wanting to let the Iranians know how successful or not successful their strikes have been. But at the same time, the American people have a need to know, you know, what's actually happening. And this administration seems to be erring on the side of not saying enough. There's a fair amount available from other sources, outside sources, such as commercial imaging from space and witnesses on the ground reporting. You know, I think the government could be, the administration could be more forthcoming than it's been. That distorts the American public's picture of the war and gives us an unrealistic understanding of what's actually happening.
0: Nos dice que es posible que el Pentágono no quiera dar suficiente información, mucho más allá de las muertes que han ocurrido. No se sabe tampoco si estos ataques que han llevado a cabo en el Medio Oriente han sido o no exitosos. 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
4: Pero entonces vayamos más allá sobre ese punto. Por favor, pregúntele al señor Kendall, ¿qué interés podría haber de la Casa Blanca en ocultar ese tipo de información?
2: But following up on this, what interest could the White House could have in hiding this kind of information?
3: I'm not going to speculate about their interest. I do know that in general, operationally, there's a reluctance to let your adversary know how successful their operations are being. So I can understand that part of it. But again, I think we could be more forthcoming and should be to give people a clearer picture of what's actually happening.
0: No va a especular sobre los intereses que tendría esta administración de no dar la información completa. Sabe que por lo general no se quiere que el adversario sepa qué tan exitosa o no ha sido una operación, y esa parte la entiende, pero de todas maneras cree que se necesita mucha más transparencia por parte del gobierno Trump.
5: ¿Cuál es el peligro de que este no, se convierta en un conflicto permanente sin ser una guerra abierta con tropas en terreno?
2: What is the danger, the risk that this becomes a permanent conflict without being an actual war with troops on the ground?
3: Well, it's a war. You know, we've been conducting bombing operations against Iran for the last 10 days, I think, and it looks like that will continue. And the scope of those attacks seems to have increased. Some infrastructure targets are being hit now. This appears to me to be an attempt to, you know, convince Iranians to, you know, negotiate a settlement that's acceptable to both sides. It's an escalation in the level of coercion that we're trying to impose on Iran. And as I think I said, I've been nervous ever since we started this that Iran would overplay its hand. President Trump, I think, is capable of continuing these attacks. And we certainly have the military capability to do that, and he's capable of expanding the range of targets. We have the capability to do that. I don't think anything is accomplished by the Iranians and having the Iranian people go through additional death and destruction that's being rained down upon them by the U.S. right now. Hopefully they'll come to that conclusion as well. I do not see a land invasion or any real possibility of that. I don't think the American people would support that. And it would be a very costly and difficult operation. So we need to end this. We need to bring it to a conclusion.